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Morgan Wallen with Don't We, kicking off tonight's Taste of Country Nights episode. It's Evan Paul hanging with you. Hang on for Ella Langley and Choose in Texas after we throw this thing in park and do a little dancing in the country with Tyler Hubbard. Hey,

the first time in over, I would say, 10 years or so, Taylor Swift is going to be at this year's CMA Awards. Here she is with her latest Back on the Countryside with I Knew It, I Knew You on Taste of Country Nights.

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New country there from Riley Green. That one is called Think As You Drunk on Taste of Country Nights. Hey there, Evan Paul here with you. And look, I love giving you free stuff for listening to the show. I think it's so cool that you take time out of your day to listen. I want to pay you back. And this week we got a Josh Turner autographed guitar as he celebrates 20 years since Your Man album and song came out. There's a special guitar that he dropped off when he was hanging out on Friday night. It's autographed. It's the anniversary edition. Also a vinyl that he autographed as well of the Your Man Deluxe Edition that just came out. I want you to win this thing. It's pretty easy. I just got to know who to ship it to. So sign up to win it at tasteofcountry.com. And hey, if it's not for you, you could definitely use it for a good present under the tree this year. Make sure you sign up. It only takes a second at tasteofcountry.com. Hang on, we might make some blonde ladies upset. We're going to kick things off with Tucker Wetmore's Brunette next.

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0: Tell that boy it ain't about the hair, it's about what's in the heart. He needs to quit singing about getting a brunette and start singing about getting him a wife that has a good heart.
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0: I got Luke Combs here with me. I know you say you loved that original song when you were a kid, but has anyone ever pointed out how deep the lyrics are for like a 5-year-old at that time?
1: Yeah, for sure, man. You know, you kind of realize that when you get older. But I don't know. I loved, I loved singing and I loved melodies even back at that age. And I think I just fell in love with that guitar riff. And then, you know, you can only appreciate the lyrics of it, you know, when you're older, you know. And so it's kind of a beautiful thing in that way.
0: That was Luke Combs talking about his song Fast Car. Now here is Graylin James and Water at a Wedding.

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1: Well, I didn't want to show up, but our families go way back. So when you said your vows, that's exactly where I sat. Thank God for open bars, because watching all this ain't easy. In the middle of your

0: new country there from Graylin James. That one is called Water at a Wedding on Taste of Country Nights. It's Evan Paul. When is too early to put out Halloween decorations? Because our neighbor just did like a full haunted house in their front yard. And I'm not hating. I think it looks great. But he's making all of us look bad because my family, we haven't even put anything out yet. It's hard to put a pumpkin out when it's so dang hot outside. The thing will just go rotten immediately and start stinking. But when is it too early to put out yours?
1: Listen, honey, I put mine out this year. My kids are 10 and 7. I put mine out this year so early that they thought that I had stopped cleaning the house because there were cobwebs everywhere. They didn't know they were fake cobwebs. We went Halloween early this year. It doesn't matter to me. People are celebrating Christmas now in October and November. So let's celebrate Halloween a little bit early as well.
0: Amen to that, sister. That's what I'm talking about.
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No one gets closer to the artists than Evan Paul. 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

Shaboozy, a bar song on Taste of Country Nights with Evan Paul. And Jason Aldean is standing by. He doesn't want anybody to tell on him. He's got that new song, Don't Tell On Me, coming up in less than 10 minutes. Here's Chris Stapleton on Taste of Country Nights. I know.

The number one song on country radio across America, that was Boston by Stella Lefty on Taste of Country Nights. It's crazy. That was her first number one song. Here is Jason Aldean's like 31st. Isn't it nuts to have the difference of careers playing back to back on the radio? I think that's so cool. Here's Jason Aldean's new one, Don't Tell on Me, on Taste of Country Nights.

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0: new country there from Co Wetzel. That one's called Jaded, and of course it features Ella Langley. It's Evan Paul here on the radio. Holy nostalgia, man. Toys R Us just announced they're going to open 120 standalone stores across the country this holiday season. Now, there's currently 40 Toys R Us's that came back after they all shut down, but now they're wanting to add another 120. Toys R Us hasn't announced where they're going to be yet, but they say they're going to make the stores like a real immersive experience, meaning like the kids are going to get to play a little bit more with the toys than we did back in the 80s and 90s, and it's going to make them want to buy the toys there as opposed to Amazon because it's an experience. And for me, looking back now, I understand why my parents took me there. It's like a free babysitter for an hour. I mean, I don't think I'm not going to let our 7-year-old and 3-year-old run loose through Toys R Us if they build one near me. I mean, of course, I'm going to watch them. I don't want somebody to take them. Hey, coming up next, Lainey Wilson's going to kick things off with Heart Like a Truck on a Taste of Country Nights.
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0: not just one of the biggest artists of our time, one of the best songwriters, too. That's Lainey Wilson, Heart Like a Truck, on Taste of Country Nights with Evan Paul. I got my man Cody Johnson here with me. What do you do in your downtime, and like, how do you prioritize what's important to you?
1: Getting time to rope, and, you know, mostly getting time to spend time working on my home life. Really, I mean, really pouring myself into my marriage and pouring myself into my two little girls. And, you know, I think I've reprioritized what's the most important in my life.
2: He's a ranch hand in a pinch, man. Hotter than the red on the cattle brand. Cause she's a gold digger with a quick trigger. A cast iron skillet swinging lid flipper.

I know a lot of people feel that way. Maybe you're in a relationship right now that's just not going anywhere. It feels like it's stalled out like an 87 Chevy, you know? Taste of Country Nights, kicking it out here in the Boondocks. Can you hear me now? Here's the little Big Town.

Post Malone there with Pour Me a Drink on Taste of Country Nights featuring Blake Shelton there, of course. I'm Evan Paul, and here's brand new country called Painted You Pretty. It's from a new country artist named Hudson Westbrook. Check this one out on Taste of Country Nights.

0: New country there from Hudson Westbrook. That one is called Painted You Pretty on Taste of Country Nights. It's Evan Paul. Let's get a look at what's trending in country music news at tasteofcountry.com. I recently sat down with Diamond Rio, and we talked about a Dolly Parton experience that they've never spoken about before.
1: Micah, our drummer, our new drummer, who does about as much still photography and video work as he does down in Rio work, did a Dolly shoot. And he was up there and he was nervous. This is his first time to do a film shoot with Dolly. And she gets up there I think he went to her office, and she's like, "Oh, let's go out here." And there's a historic banjo that's coming back, and they're going to film her with this banjo. And so Mike goes, "Okay, so it's in the summertime." They walk outside. They get out there. It's Dolly. She's got the banjo. She's in the lighting's right. And all of his camera lenses have fogged up. And he has the experience that I can wipe these off, but they're just going to refilm. They're going to refog. Well, she's a pro, too. And it's just Micah and Dolly. And she goes, "Oh, honey, that's just going to happen again. That's going to take about 10 minutes. Let me pick you a couple of songs." And she sit there for 10 minutes and played Micah Swinesburg. Dolly Parton performed for Micah. And she says, "Looks like we're ready to go."
2: What?
1: And he did the shoot, and that was Dolly.

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Ella Langley, Morgan Wallen, I Can't Love You Anymore, Taste of Country Nights with Evan Paul. That's what I'm saying to my coffee cup right now. It's full. I can't love you anymore, man. Coming up, Zach Top, South of Sanity. Now, Jelly Roll, Need a Favor, Taste of Country Nights.

0: Taste of Country Nights. It's Evan Paul. I'm hanging out with Corey Kent tonight. Every time you come by, I got to ask for an update. Do you still have the original black bandana that you've been carrying around as a baby?
1: I do, man. I do. Yeah, dude. People ask for it all the time, and I'm like, dude, I would love to give this to you, but it's just not going to happen.
0: So, where is it right now?
1: It's in my suitcase. Yeah.
0: Okay.
1: Yeah, I haven't even unpacked since I've been here, but yeah, just, I don't know. You know, I lose everything. I lose my phone a couple times a day. I'll like leave my wallet places or my car keys or whatever. And I'll leave really important things. And somehow I have not lost this bandana. It's just like, even when I think I lost it, it appears. I'm just like, well, it's meant to be, you know? Yeah. I think my mom got me that bandana when I was like 15 or something like that. Like I've just had it for so long.
0: And I mean,
1: it just reappears.
0: You're naming tours after it. And yeah. Stuff, you know, it's a big deal.
1: Yeah.

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But make sure you have our free app for your chance to win. 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
1: John Party. That's called Boots Off on Taste of Country Nights. A new salon has opened up, and I think this guy is on to something. It's a salon where you pay to have people scratch your entire body gently. They wear pointed plastic fingernails, and they'll gently scratch you for an hour long across parts of your body that you're comfortable with, and it's $41 for an hour-long session. There's two of these open now, and I'm wondering if this is going to catch on. You know, I mean, hey, it's just like getting a massage, except, you know, I don't know about you, but when my wife takes her nails and scratches my back, woo-wee! I hope she's not listening right now. She'll be rolling her eyes. Coming up next, we got Carrie Underwood going to kick things off, plus some pretty significant news about Carrie Underwood next.
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0: Taste of Country Nights, hanging out here with Dustin Lynch. I'm about to play, I guess it's a throwback now, but not really, Thinking About You, the song you did with Mackenzie Porter. It was one of your biggest songs ever. Is there a chance you'll work with Mackenzie again?
1: I would love another duet with Mackenzie. Yeah, it's going to have to be song-driven. You know, if that song comes along and it makes sense and she's available, then for sure.

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Kane Brown and Woman on Taste of Country Nights. All right, my favorite part of the show, putting new country on your radar. 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It's called String By. 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

0: That is new country from Mac Geiger. It's called String By. It's on Taste of Country Nights. That song is kind of blowing up online, coming to your radio right now. You're going to be hearing a lot more of that. Jeff is on the phone. What's going on, Jeff?
1: Up here with the old lady. We're sitting out watching a little bit of the stars out there in the rocking chairs. Can you play a song that we used to listen to on a cassette? Back when we were listening to music in the car on a cassette. It was Tim McGraw's. I like it. I love it. Is there any way you can play that for me and my lady?
0: Dang, I wish I still had that on cassette. Oh, man, that's probably worth some money. I sure can. That's one of my favorite Tim McGraw throwbacks. Let's kick things off with that next. Keep it right here. I got you. It's coming up on Taste of Country Nights with Evan Paul.
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Jacob Hackworth, that song is called What Took You So Long on your Taste of Country Nights daily download. Here is where you get two brand new country songs, some trending tracks that just came out that people are talking about. Your second one that we think you should be listening to is Tucker Wetmore. It's called Who Told You That?

0: Taste of Country Nights. Our special guest co-host tonight is Jason Aldean. Big collaboration, of course, on your album, Songs About Us, called Songs About Us, with Luke Bryan. Was there ever a Luke Bryan song that you heard and you were like, dang, I wish I got that one?
1: You know, I remember Drunk on You, which Luke had a big hit on, and I remember them pitching me that song at some point, and I don't remember which album it was for, but I remember them pitching the song and me just thinking at the time, like, man, it's really cool, but it's not what we're looking for. We were looking for tempos. We kind of had the rest of the album done, and I was kind of looking for one specific thing, and just that wasn't it. And then I heard his version of it later, and I was like, yep, missed that one, you know. But, you know, honestly, I mean, songs land where they're supposed to, and I think he was supposed to end up with that one. Obviously had a huge hit on it, and we may not have. So it was that's just one that I remember we didn't cut that it ended up being a hit. Someday.

Langley there with Choosing Texas on Taste of Country Nights. Up for grabs right now, an autographed 20th anniversary Josh Turner guitar celebrating 20 years since Your Man, the album and the song went. It's huge. 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Josh Turner signed a vinyl of Your Man, the deluxe edition, and a guitar. 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

0: Jason Country Nights, Evan Paul here with Luke Combs. Tell me about the first time you got punched in the face.
1: I got punched in the face for the first time probably, I don't know, I was probably in like fourth grade or something. It was my neighbor, actually one of my good friends, named Keeley, lived down the street from me growing up. We're still buddies. We still play video games together to this day.
0: I mean, don't think he's not telling everybody, like, hey, man, I punched Luke Combs in the face.
1: He decked me too, bro.

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Now, I think this is a way to kind of test the water a little bit and see if people are still interested. And then if they are, I could see a Florida Georgia Line world tour coming up at the end of 2027 as well. Here's FGL on Taste of Country Nights.

Zimmerman, Chevy Silverado on Taste of Country Nights. Coming up next, we're going to talk about what's trending in country music news at tasteofcountry.com after the Hardy penned song, Let Him In Anyway, sung by Blake Shelton. Ain't it

0: Written by Hardy, sung by Blake. That's Let Him In Anyway on Taste of Country Nights. It's Evan Paul. 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I recently sat down with Diamond Rio, and we talked about a Dolly Parton experience that they've never spoken about before.
1: Micah, our drummer, our new drummer, who does about as much still photography and video work as he does Diamond Rio work, did a Dolly shoot. And he was up there and he was nervous. This is his first time to do a film shoot with Dolly. And she gets up there he went to her office and she's like, "Oh, let's go out here." And there's a historic banjo that's coming back and they're going to film her with this banjo. And so Mike goes, "Okay, so it's in the summertime." They walk outside, they get out there. It's Dolly, she's got the banjo, she's in the lighting's right, and all of his camera lenses have fogged up. And he has the experience that I can wipe these off, but they're just gonna refilm. They're gonna refog. Well, she's a pro too, and it's just Micah and Dolly. And she goes, "Oh, honey, that's just gonna happen again. That's gonna take about 10 minutes. Let me pick you a couple of songs." And she sit there for 10 minutes and played Micah Swinesburg. Dolly Parton performs for Micah. And she says, "Looks like we're ready to go."
0: What?
1: And he did the shoot, and that was Dolly.
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Zach John King. 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In at number two, the second most popular song of the night has been Kenny Chesney and Carry On.

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0: 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I love this song right here, man. 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

0: Brand new country there from Ashley Cook. It's called Baby Blues on Taste of Country Nights. Dude, I just saw the company that makes Slim Jims just set a world record with Guinness for the longest ever Slim Jim at 429 feet and 5.4 inches long. A 430-foot Slim Jim. Imagine snapping into that. You think you could eat the whole thing? That's crazy. Coming up next, we got Brothers Osborne and a new one from Jason Aldean by request from Kathy called Anytime Soon. That's going to come up next on Taste of Country Nights.
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0: I love Jason Aldean. That's what I listen to all the time. One of his albums. There's always one of his songs going at my house. Is there any way? I'm at work right now. I'd love to hear anytime soon from Jason. Thank you.
1: That's a Jason Aldean super fan right there. I got you. Thanks for listening to the show tonight. Here's your Jason Aldean anytime soon on Taste of Country

I do the walk-up songs for our 7-year-old daughter's softball team, and two of the girls on the team have that as their song, Ella Langley Be Her. Taste of Country Nights. Appreciate you hanging out with us tonight on the second shift. Here's Kevin Powers. It's brand new country featuring Shaboozy. It's called Move On.

0: New country from Kevin Powers, and everybody at the radio station in the hallways makes fun of me how I say his name. Shaboozy. That's called Move on Taste of Country Nights. As we approach midnight, dang, it's time to move on out of here. If you get off at 12 o'clock, I got good news. Right around the corner, start packing up your stuff. Now, if you got to stay a little longer, we will as well. We're going to keep the radio on. Don't you worry. I'm going to kick things off with Riley Green, who, by the way, just put out his brand new album on Friday. That thing is like 19 songs long. So if you're going to listen to it, make sure you got your breakfast, lunch, and dinner ready to go. That's coming up next on Taste of Country Nights. Have a great night.
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0: We've all seen those enormous food challenges, but have you ever actually taken part in one? 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I'm Brett Allen. Normally, you see these food challenges happen in, you know, smaller local restaurants, but there's one at a Wendy's in Edmond, Oklahoma. 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

Lainey Wilson has a special documentary on Netflix. If you haven't seen it yet, it's called Keeping Country Cool. And in the documentary, they talk to her mom, and she talks about what she was like as a kid. She mentions that she was really kind growing up. Here's Lainey Wilson.

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It is Suicide Prevention Awareness Month, and I always find it important, especially at this time of night. If you're having a rough night, remember, there are people that you can talk to 24 hours a day. The world is better with you in it. Here's Dan and Shay.

0: that.
1: If that song has a bit of a Shania Twain feel to you, well, then you picked up on exactly what Taylor Austin Dye was hoping you'd pick up. There's Man for That. On the Third Shift, I'm Brett Allen. She told Billboard that the day that she decided to write that song, she had a writing session set up, and she had just bought a used convertible, and there was a CD player in the car. So she decided to pull out a Shania Twain CD, and she was listening to it on the way there. When she got there, the other writers said, you know, what are you feeling today? What's the direction you want to go in? And she said, you know, I've been listening to the Shania Twain record on repeat. I'd love to write something like that. But not just that. She also wanted a little bit of Nickelback feel. She wanted some heavy drums and heavy guitar licks. And so one of the other songwriters, you know, they were trying to write a pro-female relationship story. And he added, well, what if you don't need a man for that? And she said, that's perfect. Let's do that. And they wrote that song in about an hour. And now she's rocking it on the radio.
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Graylin James has some really big dates coming up in 2027, including some with Kenny Chesney. He's going to be playing some stadiums up next year. Graylin James, here's Water at a Wedding as we stay up all night on the Third Shift.

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Hope you're having a great one. 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

You've been dreaming of that trip to Paris for years. Well, with $25,000, you might be able to make it happen. We got a chance for you to win $25,000 today. It's our $25,000 cash grab. It's back 8:20 with the morning show. That's our first code. Here's Karen.

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after 2 on the third shift. I'm Brett Allen. It's 6 brand new songs in a row. We got some big names coming up for you. Blake Shelton, Brantley Gilbert, both have brand new songs out. We'll get to those coming up in just a little bit. But first, Dylan Scott's latest. Here's Dear Big City on the third shift.

smart speakers, just say play 98.1 K-Hawk, Cedar Rapids number one for new country. 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

Brantley Gilbert had a meeting with another artist that he says he will never forget. It was very impactful for him. I'll tell you why after Low Cash. Here's their latest, Talking About on the 30.

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0: That's Brantley Gilbert's latest. It's Good Damn on the Third Shift. I'm Brett Allen. He had an incredible meet and greet opportunity with one of country music's biggest stars. Yes, Brantley Gilbert, also one of country's biggest stars, had a meet and greet with Ella Langley. Really, more it was his daughter that wanted to meet Ella. He had already met her in the past, and he didn't know how it was going to go, but he thought, you know, we'll take her back. We'll let her meet her. And he said he's seldom seen his daughter get nervous, but when Ella walked out, he said that, you know, there was something that he saw in her that he had never seen before, and that was speechless. He said she was welded to his wife. And he said he's seen kids starstruck at meet and greets for years, mostly for him. He said, but it's different when the little girl is yours. He said, you know, artist-to-artist stuff in this business can be hit or miss. You know, it's normally quick, obligatory, and that was his expectation, that they'd be nice and respectful, but he said this was the opposite. I met an incredible young woman who loves her fans, her music, and the people around her.
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Just a little more on Brantley Gilbert bragging on Ella Langley. He said that Ella has a record-breaking song for a reason. He said this isn't about choosing Texas. It's about choosing to work, pray, sing, and play a dream into reality. And we're here for it. Here's Love and Life again.

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I like that. Medicine, that's Megan Maroney on the third shift. You want a random fact about fall? Because it's officially fall now. Children born in the fall are actually statistically better students, and they live longer. So if you've got a birth coming up, congratulations.

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We are rolling through the late night with more of today's new country. It's all the brand new stuff like this one from Kelsey Hart. Here's Love to Be That Guy. I'm Brett Allen on the Third Shift.

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0: have a parenting tactic that you thought was a joke until you became a parent yourself? That's Randy Houser with Back in the Bottle on the Third Shift. I'm Brett Allen. Most of us do. There's everything. Reddit went through this. People kind of put together a list of things that they thought were crazy. Things like, you know, having your kid on a leash. You've seen parents that do that, right? The parents that say, my kids will never eat in the car. And then next thing you know, they're handing them those little oat snacks. For me, it was, I'm going to spank my kids because that's what worked for me. And then I had a daughter who laughed at me when I spanked her. I realized this isn't doing anything. And I used to laugh at people that would put somebody like in timeout. My daughter, what worked for her, believe it or not, was the naughty stare. We'd make her sit on the naughty stare, and she absolutely hated it. The spanking that worked for me definitely didn't work for my daughter. It just shows that, you know, every kid is different and every parent is different. And you don't know until you become a parent. So don't judge. All these parents are doing their best.
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right, who's ready for some useless trivia? Something we do just to pass the time. 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What is it? 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

In a survey ranking the most common ways people break their phones, 42% said they ruined theirs by accidentally doing this with it. 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The biggest guess today was dropping it in a toilet. The answer's kind of close. It's putting it in a washing machine. Here's Lauren Elena, Chase Matthew.

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Zach Topp recently had to stop security after they tried to get a little girl down off of her dad's shoulders because she was blocking a view. Zach Topp said, "Hey, buddy, she's just a kid. 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Here's South of Sanity. 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

0: just getting ready to unthaw him this year. Brett Eldridge, there's Beat of the Music. He's kind of the country version of Mariah Carey in the sense that, you know, when Christmas comes around, he goes back out on that glow tour. Hard to believe he's been doing that for 10 years now. He's having his 10-year anniversary of the glow tour this winter. I didn't realize that he got married. Like, it was kind of a quiet thing. He quietly shared it on his Instagram post and had a very private ceremony, said that he wanted to keep the celebration quiet and away from the noise. And he's even kept his wife's name and details about her identity private. But yes, ladies, I'm sorry. Brett Eldridge is off the market. He got married in June.
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On a

0: number one for New Country from Morgan Wallen. It's Don't We. Good morning. It's Brandon Cortland. Welcome into a Thursday.
1: Hi.
0: Good morning.
1: Greetings.
0: Yeah.
1: It was so hard to get out of bed this morning. I hit snooze not once, but twice.
0: I hit it once and I normally don't. And so I was just like, man, you know, the window's open.
1: It was so cozy.
0: Yeah, so wonderful to be sleeping when the weather is like this.
1: And I was having a really good dream that everybody was having a big party for me. It was awesome.
0: A party in your mind. That's great.
1: I don't get those in real life. So.
0: No. Another day where it's not going to rain. Cloudy and 67 for a high today. It was wonderful yesterday to see this bright orb in the sky called the sun.
1: I even ended up doing yard work yesterday. That not mowing the lawn.
0: That didn't sound like you mowed.
1: No.

0: back. And so I finally cut all of those down. And yet somehow, still, he came in with those last night. I'm like, ow!
1: You didn't get rid of all of them. I found clearly more.
0: But look, I also ended up with some bug bites. So those are my battle wounds. I don't know what bug it was, but they bit my hand, and that sucks.
1: So, yes, we haven't quite got cold enough yet. And listen, in order for it to get cold enough to get rid of the allergens and, of course, the bugs, we got to have a hard freeze. It's not time for that yet. It's not even October yet.
0: I know.
1: So,
0: but what if we just had, like, one hard freeze and then it went back to this?
1: Yeah, because that's how it works. Yeah, one. Because when we get a hard freeze, Mother Nature's like, I'll warm things right back up for you.
0: Listen, it wouldn't be the first time. Probably this is not. The Midwest. Weather's unpredictable. You don't know.
1: It is. Enjoy one more day today of no rain and then a chance of showers tonight, showers tomorrow, showers Saturday, showers on Sunday, and then showers Tuesday of next week, Wednesday. What okay. are we doing? Is it suddenly we live in the UK where it's cloudy and rainy every day?
0: I mean,
1: what's happening?
0: It's not the worst.
1: It is the worst.
0: That's how it was when we were in Ireland.
1: We're not in Ireland, and neither are you. We're in Iowa.
0: In my mind, I'm still in Ireland.
1: Listen, man, I need a little bit of sunshine. I need a little bit of nature's vitamin C in my body to make me happy.
0: I don't. I'm a vampire.
1: Oh, my God.
0: I thrive in darkness and rain and gloom.
1: Welcome to a Thursday. It's Brain and Nosferatu. Thanks for tuning in.
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0: Number one for New Country, it's Tucker Wetmore and Brunette. Little did we know how true that song was. Did you hear who he's dating?
1: No.
0: Ella Langley.
1: What?
0: Yeah.
1: No.
0: Yes.
1: Are you for real?
0: The internet, TMZ, and multiple sources are saying so, yes.
1: Wow.
0: I know, and apparently it's been going on for a while.
1: Does that mean we're going to get a duet between Ella Langley and Tucker Wetmore?
0: They've been making duets for a while, I think. So.
1: Oh, come on.
0: I don't know. We'll
1: I
0: have
1: mean
0: to
1: a musical duet.
0: Oh, I don't know. That's a great question.
1: Not a physical duet.
0: Okay. All right.
1: Wink, wink, nudge, nudge.
0: Hey, how would you like to win $25,000 in cash? Our $25,000 cash grab contest back today. More codes with us starting at 8:20. And listen, you can buy a lot of things if you win 25 grand. I was looking up yesterday. I don't know if you've seen all the wonderful, beautiful colorways of the Caitlin Clark that are coming out. Some of them are coming out October 1st. There's this awesome Kansas City Chiefs colorway. She sent a pair to Kansas City head coach Andy Reid. He's the first person to ever get a pair. They're beautiful.
1: Are you thinking about buying them for yourself or for your daughter?
0: No, I'm too old to look cool in shoes anymore.
1: That's never stopped you
0: before. It really hasn't. But I told my daughter, Kaylee, I said, you should get some of these for your volleyball shoes next year.
1: And when you say you should get these, you really meant I will have to pay for them.
0: I've heard they're coming out around holiday season of this year. So anyway, each pair of Caitlin Clark ones retail for $140. So if you won 25 grand, you could buy 178 pair.
1: Let me tell you what. Huh? My mom has been spending money on
0: shoes
1: as of late. No, oh. I did not realize how expensive being a homeowner is.
0: Oh, I could have told you that.
1: Yeah, she's getting all new siding on her house and her garage.
0: Yeah.
1: And this is after she also had work done to the garage to re-even out the concrete and
0: add
1: a window.
0: So expensive.
1: It's insane.
0: Yeah.
1: And I'm not going to tell you how much it was.
0: I know how much it is because I know how much ours was.
1: But I can tell you, I mean, $25,000, that could cover it.
0: Some of it, depending on the size of your house.
1: Yeah.
0: Listen, it doesn't matter whether it's shoes, home repairs, cars. We get it. Things are expensive. But have some fun, too, with 25 grand, right?
1: Go on a nice vacation.
0: Oh, my gosh. And a life-altering vacation.
1: 2 weeks, not one, two.
0: Put your PTO in right now. You're going to win. Your first...
1: I wouldn't go that far.
0: Brady Cortland told me to take time off. We've got your first code coming up this morning at 8:20.
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3: The KCRG TV9 First Alert Forecast. Partly cloudy and pleasant this afternoon with a high near 68. Partly cloudy tonight with a low near 52. Partly cloudy tomorrow with a high near 66. Slight chance of showers tomorrow night with a low near 56. That's your TV9 First Alert Forecast.

ranch hand in a pinch, man. 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

0: Country, Nate Smith, and World on Fire. Good morning. It's Breen and Cortland. And right now, Cortland's on fire. She's upset. She's angry.
1: I don't know if I'm angry. I'm more disappointed.
0: Oh, I love this.
1: Okay. So obviously, in my family, it's just my immediate family is just me and my mom.
0: Yeah.
1: We're the only ones who are left. And we just went on this big trip together to Ireland and we had a great time and yada, yada, yada. Well, we start talking about Christmas. And my mom said, you know, I think for Christmas this year, we can just do away with all the gifts and just spend time together. And I said, excuse me? And she's like, well, you know, I have everything that I need. And I said, so I just won't get any gifts for Christmas this year? And I don't get to buy you any gifts for Christmas this year? Like, you know me, I love giving gifts. It is a sport to me. It is one of my favorite things to do. And it's kind of my love language for other people. Not so much receiving gifts, but giving gifts. And so when my mom said Christmas with no gifts, it was offensive to me.
0: Yeah,
1: I'm like, no, you're taking the joy out of Christmas for me. Okay, I don't get to give you presents.
0: Yeah. First of all, we've been doing this for years. You reach a point in your life, I think, especially your parents. Now, my mom and dad are older than your mom, because your mom is how old?
1: My mom is 63.
0: Yeah, my dad's 83 and my mom is in her upper 70s. And so they reached this point a long time ago. They told us, listen, we don't need anything. There's nothing that you're going to be able to buy us that we need. And so now, however, I agree with you.
1: Christmas isn't about what you need. It's about stuff that you want.
0: Actually, Christmas is about Jesus, but I digress.
1: No, but you know what
0: anyway,
1: I'm saying.
0: No, but here's the thing. Sentimental gifts, yeah, I believe, mean much more. And so we have always tried to get them. I know my brother and his wife always get them. Every year they get them the same gift. And it's a calendar. And every month has a collage of pictures from his family and my family.
1: Oh. That's really sweet.
0: Every year, that's what they get them. And so every year, we get them a little something. Maybe it's, a cat decoration. My mom's always loved cats, Siamese cats. Just little things.
1: Yeah.
0: But as far as like, I don't get my brother anything anymore. He doesn't buy me a gift. However, we do typically give gifts to the kids.
1: Well, in our family, it's just me and my mother. Yeah. So there are no kids. I can't imagine. I go home for Christmas every year and yeah, I stay at my mom's house. I just can't imagine waking up on Christmas morning and not giving my mom a gift, not having anything underneath the tree.
0: You know,
1: like, that is so bizarre.
0: What your mom is trying to tell you? You are the gift. Time with no, I'm serious. Time, I know it's a stretch.
1: I think if you asked her,
0: depending on the day, she might ask for she might want a gift receipt. I don't know. But listen,
1: especially after she hears this, I'm getting a phone call.
0: I'm like, time is the biggest gift of all. So, time spent with your relatives.
1: So why don't we give
0: shared
1: gifts
0: experiences
1: involving an activity, tickets to something? You know what I mean? Like, that still can be a gift.
0: And here's the other thing that your mom is trying to say. I just spent a crap ton of money on Ireland.
1: I know that.
0: So let's maybe back off Christmas.
1: Well, I owe her money. And I think that was also her way of saying, like, just pay me back the money you owe me.
0: Yes.
1: And I can do that. But I still love giving people presents.
0: Yeah. I mean, listen, it's just to me, gifts around the holidays, like I said, if it's a sentimental gift, but it's not the reason for the season. It's just not.
1: No, obviously it's not. But it is an enjoyable part of the season for many people.
0: Yeah.
1: Especially me, because yeah, picking out the perfect gift for somebody and seeing their face when they open it, it brings me so much joy.
0: Okay. All right. I feel like this has been a little bit of therapy and a little bit of something else. So I will send you a bill and I hope your copay is reasonable.
1: All right. And then we'll bring your daughter in and she can play us some Christmas music.
0: Oh my God. She's playing music. She's playing it, Cortland. I can't take it. I can't take it. It's not time yet. I don't need Mariah Carey yet.
1: All she wants for Christmas is you.
0: That's all she's getting. It's Breen and Cortland.
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0: grab the coffee and get the kids moving. It's time for another hour of Brain and Cortland.
1: Just after 6 on a Thursday, it's Brain and Cortland. It's a This or That Thursday, and we're talking some of your favorite Mexican food dishes.
2: From your favorite local Mexican restaurant.
1: Yeah. Okay, you got to pick one. So This or That Thursday, your choice is coming up at 6:45. And coming up in 10 minutes, sad update from Lake McBride yesterday as the identities of those involved in that accident were revealed. Right now, Jordan Davis, here's Ian saying it's Brady Cortland.

number one for new country. It's Brandon Cortland. Coming up next, just one of the real reasons I hate social media right now. Just this constant need to share something and share it first. Talk about that after Dustin Lynch. Here's Hell of a Night.

0: of a night.
1: Number one for new country from Dustin Lynch. Good morning, it's Brain and Cortland. We have the update to that sad story that happened down in Johnson County at Lake McBride on Tuesday. The Iowa City School District confirming yesterday.

0: Yeah, and that is the thing that obviously, you know, everybody is super upset and saddened over what happened down there. And
1: but, I mean, she's being praised as a hero as well.
0: Yeah, absolutely, and rightfully so. She jumped in and tried to save somebody else's kid. I mean, how is she not a hero? And I know she'll be remembered as such, but it's a tough time for the Iowa City School District, obviously, and the families of those two victims. And that's why I was a bit dismayed following along on social media, as I know a lot of us have been with this particular case, especially prior to the identifications being made. There were some people sharing that information online because they had some sort of family connection. And so they knew kind of before the Johnson County Sheriff's Office made the official announcement and the Iowa City School District made the announcement. And I don't like that. And the other thing I really had an issue with yesterday was the fact that Hannah's image was being shared so frequently and some of the ways that her image was being shared. By the way, if you go and you look, there is no official news source is sharing her photo, because I don't believe that any of her family has come out and shared any kind of status update. I mean, my God, how could they? They're grieving right now. Leave them alone. If you go to the Borlaug Elementary website, you can see her staff photo there. That's one of the photos. And I get that. That's a public photo. Mm-hmm. It's easy to find. I get it, I guess, if you are sharing that one. But then, you know, they're sharing images of the 10-year-old boy now, and they're using AI to put them together in photos.
1: Oh, no.
0: And I'm like, man, don't do that. Don't do that. You're not doing any good. You're just, this is the part about social media that I can't stand, because there are plenty of people out there that are remembering these two people and posting and doing things for the right reason. And then there are a lot of people who are just doing stupid crap for clicks. And that really ticks me off.
1: Yeah.
0: And I don't want to use ticks off is not the phrase I want to use, but listen,
1: yeah.
0: It's a family show. So listen, man, just remember these two people and honor them and pray for their families. And just don't post stupid crap on social media trying to get yourself a little attention in the meantime. It's just,
1: these are real people.
0: They are real people.
1: With real families who are mourning right now.
0: Think of their families. Oh, anyway. Thinking of both families, it's been a really rough week and a half for the Iowa City Community School District.
1: Yeah, because of Niall.
0: Niall Crone, of course, passing away at the age of 9. And so, man, just, you know, remember those folks in your thoughts and prayers today. So, once again, we have the latest information up on our app and website. It's Brandon Corlin.
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0: Combs and Be By You. Good morning. It's Brain and Cortland. I would like to be by you if you stop out and see me at the Hy-Vee in Coralville today. There's a reason that I'll be broadcasting there today because the Cookies Rib Wagon will be there today and tomorrow, actually, at the Coralville Hy-Vee at Lantern Park Plaza.
1: I think people are going to want to be by you less and be by food more.
0: No, that's 100% correct.
1: Although I'm sure you'll have something that you're signing people up to give away, right?
0: Yep.
1: So there is a reason to stop by and see you.
0: Stop by for a free wet nap and wipe my brow and the barbecue stain off of my shirt.
1: Ew.
0: No, that's not a prize?
1: No.
0: You'll be able to get sweet hickory pulled pork and Cookies original barbecue ribs. They're also serving up sides as well. So come on out and have some lunch today at the Hy-Vee in Coralville with the Cookies Barbecue Wagon.
1: I mean, is there any better lunch option?
0: I don't think so.
1: Fresh barbecue that you can smell from probably a mile away?
0: Yep. Just roll your windows down and stop by the Coralville Hy-Vee.
1: Just follow your nose. Yeah. You'll find it.
0: Yep. I'll be there 11 to 1 having some barbecue in Coralville. It's Brain and Cortland.
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number one for New Country. It's Brandon Cortland on a This or That Thursday. We're going to make you choose between two of your favorite Mexican dishes. Coming up in just a few minutes right now, Jason Aldean, it's Don't Tell on Me.

Ever wonder what it would sound like to hear Dan and Shay sing your favorite jingles from TV commercials? I got them doing that tonight just before 7:30, Taste of Country Nights.

0: both. And don't say either one, because we know you have a preference. It's This or That Thursday with Brain and Cortland.
1: All right, you can head to our Facebook page and make your choice on a This or That Thursday. Two very popular Mexican dishes up for your vote. And there's a reason that we've chosen one of them.
2: Yeah, tomorrow is National Quesadilla Day. And I think a quesadilla is a very standard order at a Mexican restaurant.
1: Yeah, I mean, there's different varieties. You can get basic cheese, you can get steak, you can get chicken.
2: You can get the fajita kind where they shove a bunch of vegetables in there, too.
1: So good.
2: And your other option today, going up against the quesadilla, is another very popular order at local Mexican restaurants, and that would be the enchilada.
1: Lots of different things you can stuff in those, too.
2: All right, so which one are you going with today?
1: Well, listen, you know I love Mexican food, but I'm going to go with the one I'm most likely to order. I'm going to be real honest. Very rarely will I order enchiladas when we go out to Mexican restaurants. If I do, it's usually like a seafood enchilada.
2: Okay.
1: I love my tortillas stuffed with crab.
2: Interesting.
1: But I'm going with quesadilla. And listen, I love all shapes and sizes. I love a good chicken quesadilla. But man, do you remember when we did listener lunch at Riley's? And they
2: yes,
1: had the breakfast
2: quesadilla.
1: Oh my goodness, is that amazing?
2: That was really good.
1: You've never had the breakfast quesadilla at Riley's, check it out. What about you?
2: I'm on team enchilada today, simply because if I go to a Mexican restaurant, I think I'm more likely to order a quesadilla.
1: Okay.
2: But when I go home, I love my mom's enchiladas. She's been making them since I was a kid. Sometimes she uses beef. Sometimes she uses chicken. She does a mixture of the green sauce and the red sauce on there.
1: Yeah.
2: It's so good. My mom's enchiladas are the reason I am choosing enchilada today.
1: Okay. So there you go. We got a split on our show. Vote on a This or That Thursday. Thumbs up for quesadilla or a heart for enchiladas. We'll have results coming up in the 8 o'clock hour. It's Brain and Cortland on a This or That Thursday.
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0: More fun than should be legally allowed before the sun comes up. It's time for another hour of Brain and Cortland.
1: Yeah, it is. Just before 7 on a Thursday morning. And if you want tickets to go see that huge show at Ames next June featuring Kenny Chesney, Eric Church, Sheryl Crow, and more, we got a chance to win tickets coming up in about 10 minutes. Also, some big changes, all good, by the way, coming to one of our favorite Cedar Rapids restaurants.
2: Yeah, and they're not closing during construction either. They're staying open.
1: Some amazing things they're adding, too. This is so cool. We'll talk more about that at 7:30. Right now, it's Thomas Rhett. After all the bars are closed, it's Brain and Cortland.

Number one for new country, it's Brandon Cortland. Want to go see Kenny Chesney in Ames next June? We got a two-song mashup coming up. Name both songs, and you'll win tickets. We'll play right after Ella Langley and Choose in Texas.

0: one for New Country, Ella Langley's Choosing Texas, Song of the Year, Song of the Decade. It's Brandon Cortland. Good morning. Ella Langley not in Ames with Kenny Chesney next year. But
1: wouldn't that be fun?
0: Yeah, no kidding. But Kenny's bringing along Eric Church, Sheryl Crow, and Granlin James. The concert Saturday night, June 5th at Jack Trice Stadium. We've got tickets again today and tomorrow before you can even buy them. They go on sale tomorrow morning at 10 a.m. If you want to get yours, maybe you want to be on the sandbar. That'd be fun. However, if you want to win free tickets, all you have to do is solve our little two-song mashup.
1: So one of those songs is going to be from Kenny Chesney, and the other one is going to be from Eric Church. And you just have to name both songs in the correct order.
0: Okay, easy enough. Here are your two songs. We say-

0: Mm-hmm. Okay.
1: Okay, so older Chesney song, Deep Cut Church. That's your hint. We sang Bobby McGee on the hood of my car and nearly lost that
0: battle to the wild Irish rose. Okay, when you say Deep Cut, is it still a radio hit?
1: No.
0: Oh, so you didn't even pick a radio hit. You just went into an album.
1: Yeah, but this is one of his biggest songs. If you've ever been to an Eric Church show, you know this song.
0: Okay, all right. So not a radio hit, but still a beloved fan favorite.
1: You know what happens during this song, don't you? You've been to an Eric Church show, right?
0: Yeah.
1: Okay, we'll discuss as soon as we have a right answer. 365-3698, hit the call us button on our app. Caller 10 gets to guess first. I didn't know so many clues would be needed. I'm so sorry. Good luck. It's Braden Cortland.
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2: Brain and Cortland, good morning. You are caller number 10. Who's this and where are you calling from?
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4: 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Take a listen.
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4: You got it, Cole. 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
3: Alrighty.
2: Impressive.
4: Nice job. You're going to see Kenny Chesney and Eric Church at Jack Tri Stadium in Ames next June.
3: Perfect. Thank you much.
4: All right, so These Boots by Eric Church, a fan favorite song, and when he sings it in concert, a lot of crowd members take off their boots and hold them up.
2: Okay.
4: Have you not?
2: I don't remember that. The only time I saw Eric Church was at the Great Jones County Fair, and it was my first fair ever. So it was 12 years ago.
4: It's been a little while, yeah. Hey, you're overdue for an Eric Church experience.
2: I know.
4: And of course, Kenny Chesney's Don't Happen Twice, number one on country radio back in 2001.
2: Ooh.
4: This song is OLD. I mean, it's vintage. I'm sorry. It's Brandon Cortland.

0: two-story building, so they have a second level. And by the way, did you know on the second level there's an Airbnb that you can rent?
1: Only because I saw it online yesterday.
0: Okay, I thought that was pretty cool. Yeah. But what they're doing is, right now in the back of the restaurant, you may notice that there is a hole in the wall. And that is because the building next door has this big garage. And basically what they're doing is they are taking that garage and they are turning it into a new kitchen for Lucky's.
1: Very cool.
0: Once that's done, they're then going to dismantle their current kitchen. They're going to build a party room and an expanded covered patio.
1: Very nice.
0: And then
1: what? There's more?
0: They're going to have a rooftop bar and dining area.
1: Now that to me is like next level. Because there are not a lot of like rooftop dining options within the city of Cedar Rapids.
0: And there's none in the New Bow Check Village area that I know of. We used to have that cool place over in the New Bow District that was open that had that somewhat rooftop patio. But no, that's been closed for a while. So this is going to be really, really cool. It's not going to be done for a while. Obviously, there's a lot of work that needs to be done. But they've actually already started on the new kitchen. So I talked to Heather yesterday. She's the owner of Lucky's. And she said, hopefully early next year, the kitchen will be done. And then they'll be able to get to work on all the other projects. Potentially, it could be ready in the summer of next year.
1: I'm sure that would be a best case scenario. And they would love to have it available for a nice spring and summer weather. But some huge changes coming to Lucky's that I think obviously will make the restaurant an even more attractive and better place to go have lunch or other food. So,
0: I mean, the food's already great.
1: Yeah.
0: So what more could you want?
1: And I can't imagine how much Heather and all the other employees, especially the cooks, will enjoy a new upgraded kitchen.
0: Yes.
1: Can you imagine how exciting that must be?
0: Oh, that's got to be so nice.
1: If you want to read more, see a few pictures of the progress and what's happening at Lucky's on 16th. We have that up on our app and website.
0: And we just want to make this crystal clear. They're not closing.
1: Yeah.
0: Some people thought because of the construction that they're shutting down, they are not. They have arranged this so that they are able to stay open throughout the entire process.
1: That might be the best part of this.
0: Yes.
1: They're not closing at all. Construction will be going on while Lucky's is open. So get there and get pancakes as big as your head.
0: Oh, so good. I want some right now.
1: And eventually, you could have a pancake as big as your head on a rooftop next year. That'll be cool. Read more about it on our app and website. It's Brain and Cortland.
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0: number one for new country. It's the Chief and Springsteen. Brandon Cortland with country quickies on the way, including Ella Langley dating rumors.
1: Ooh.
0: Who's she with? We'll tell you. Right now, here's Loving Life Again.

0: Chaos and country. It's time for another hour of Brain and Cortland.
1: 8 o'clock on a Thursday morning. Don't forget, it's a This or That Thursday. 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
2: They both sound really good right now.
1: Yeah.
2: I know it's only 8 in the morning.
1: But... never too early for Mexican food in our mind. Also, don't forget, we're giving away more tickets for that GLOW baseball and softball event at the Field of Dreams in Dyersville coming up at around 8:30. And yes, country quickies addressing Ella Langley dating rumors.
2: Music rumors.
1: We'll cover it all.
2: And Dolly Parton updates, which are getting weirder by the moment.
1: Yeah, they're a little bit strange. That nephew of hers is something else. Right now, our national anthem brought to you every weekday morning by our friends at Dun Dun Services.
0: We love our country, and now we'll honor her with the singing of our national anthem. 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

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Right now it's Kenny and Carry On.

0: today's country music news of the day. It's Brain and Cortland's Country Quickies.
1: Well, the estate of Dolly Parton continuing to be in the news. We told you yesterday about the firing of her nephew, Brian Seaver, from security and a restraining order put in place. That was filed by Dolly's longtime business manager. And the strained text messages that people have receipts of that Brian Seaver sent to numerous people, making threats. And some of Dolly's employees refused to show up for work because of those threats. That's why the restraining order was filed.
2: Jeez.
1: Well, now, Dolly Parton's sister is going on record and talking about the ongoing drama between the singing legend's manager and nephew. Freda Parton wrote an Instagram post saying, quote, "I'll say this and this only. There is no feud within our family. No one among the Parton or Owens family is fighting over Dolly's estate." She went on to clarify that no one in the family has an issue with Dolly's nephew, Brian Seaver, of course, who was going through the drama with the longtime business manager. Frieda went on to say, quote, "We all love Brian. We just all love each other." Now, this could also be a case of the family circling wagons and trying to keep all of this inside, because this is clearly not the attention Dolly Parton wanted on her legacy and her estate. By the way, tomorrow is Dolly Parton Day, because it's 9/2/5. So we'll be talking tomorrow about ways you can celebrate and donate to the causes that Dolly loved.
2: I love that.
1: It's awesome.
2: Okay, so remember yesterday when we told you that Miranda Lambert was teasing a new duet and people thought that the little teeny tiny snippet she posted sounded like Ella Langley?
1: Yeah.
2: Well, they were right. Yesterday morning, later on, obviously after we had already done Country Quickies, Miranda announced that her new song Snakeskin Boots will feature Ella Langley and will be out everywhere when she releases the album Crisco on October 2nd. Sorry, not tomorrow. Snakeskin Boots is being described as a cinematic retro Western track. Ooh. And Miranda says they wrote it with Ella in mind. She called it the story of Thelma and Louise if they didn't drive off the cliff. We also know that when it is released, it will be released as a single at country radio. So get ready to hear that. Hopefully we'll have it right away next Friday.
1: All right, let's talk about Ella Langley and something else that is now being confirmed by multiple sources, including TMZ and People Magazine. Folks, the rumors that you heard are true. Ella Langley and Tucker Wetmore are dating. Now, they first sparked rumors back in December when they were both seen at a bar in the British Virgin Islands. They apparently were vacationing with the same group.
2: I had no idea.
1: I don't even remember that happening either, if I'm being completely honest. Well, now, Ella and her fella, Tucker Wetmore.
2: Come on.
1: I didn't write it. They did. We're seen leaving the Nashville Songwriters Awards on Tuesday night, looking mighty comfy together in each other's company. Ella won the award for Song of the Year, by the way, at the Nashville Songwriters Award for Choosing Texas. I know, big shocker. But yeah, Ella Langley and Tucker Wetmore apparently dating. By the way, both artists have not commented on these reports.
2: Well, of course not. Yeah, they're going to let everybody speculate. That's just how it goes.
1: Keep it quiet. Keep it private.
2: All right, and finally, we've got a couple of new music updates. First of all, back in July, Zach Bryan revealed that he has a new EP on the way called Young Manhood and Other Donatable Organs. Well, we finally have the release date for it. At his second sold-out show in Toronto this week, Zach confirmed that the EP will be released on Friday, October 16th, quote, if all goes well. We don't have a full track list for the EP yet, but we know of at least 5 songs that Zach has already previewed, so those will most likely be on there. Also, Cody Jinks has some new music on the way, and fans think it might be a metal cover.
1: What?
2: That's because the teaser photo that he posted is a drawing of his head, and there's Alice Cooper-esque makeup on his eyes. So all we really know for sure is that something new is coming October 2nd. That is also next Friday.
1: All right, those are your Country Quickies this morning. 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
8: Wow, that's a nice one. 777. 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
8: Does this make you think of that scene from Friends at all with Monica? 777. No?
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9: I'm redneck, 'cause I drink beer and I dip skull. Guess I'm a rambler.

number one for new country. It's Brandon Cortland. We've got another four-pack of tickets to go to the GLOW baseball and softball event at the Field of Dreams. Coming up right after Scotty McCreary and Hootie and the Blowfish.

0: Lauren and Cortland, good morning. You are caller number 10.
1: Oh, my God.
2: You did it. You got through. Who's this?
1: Judy.
2: Judy, you've got a 4-pack of tickets to go to the GLOW softball and baseball event at the Field of Dreams in Dyersville on Saturday.
1: Awesome. Thank you.
2: You are welcome. One more 4-pack of tickets tomorrow morning for the event at the Field of Dreams in Dyersville on Saturday. So it should be a lot of fun.
0: Then you'll have to buy your own. Sorry.
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5: The KCRG TV9 First Alert Forecast. Partly cloudy and pleasant this afternoon with a high near 68. Partly cloudy tonight with a low near 52. Partly cloudy tomorrow with a high near 66. Slight chance of showers tomorrow night with a low near 56. That's your TV9 First Alert Forecast. I'm meteorologist AJ Rickman.
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7: You keep your showers, AJ Rickman. I don't want them. Where'd the sun go?
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number one Purdue Country, Brandon Cortland on a This or That Thursday. We'll reveal the winner between enchiladas and the quesadilla. Coming up after Luke Combs of Sleepless in a Hotel Room.

0: is full of difficult choices. It's This or That Thursday with Brain and Cortland.
1: Well, your choice this morning, two very popular Mexican foods. You go into a restaurant, you sit down, and on the menu, you can either order a quesadilla, or B, some enchiladas.
2: The great thing is, in real life, you typically don't have to choose between the two. There are a lot of Mexican restaurants that have, like, combo meals, especially during lunchtime. And some of them do include quesadillas and enchiladas.
1: Or maybe get a quesadilla and split it as an appetizer and then, you know, get the lunch portion enchiladas if you really want both for lunch.
2: Well, quesadilla ran away with it today. It wasn't as bad as the distance between the two choices last week, but it really wasn't close.
1: Yeah, I just think a lot of people will choose quesadilla because maybe it's not as big of a meal. It's maybe more of an appetizer, although, my gosh, some of the quesadillas we've had, they are thick.
2: That's a thick quesadilla.
1: That's a thick quesadilla you got there, pal.
2: Just look at all that meat.
1: Look at how you fold it over and make it thick.
2: Fold in the cheese.
1: Oh, my gosh. More toppings, please. Coral and I were just talking off the air. We're so hungry for Mexican food right now after talking about this and looking at the pictures.
2: Between this and Lucky's earlier, talking about all the pancakes, I could go for both right now.
1: A pancake quesadilla.
2: Oh, my gosh. A breakfast quesadilla, but made with pancakes instead of tortillas.
1: And then just drizzle a little bit of light syrup over the top.
2: Oh, dude.
1: Come on.
2: Okay, somebody has to do this now. We just came up with this brilliant idea. Somebody do it.
1: You're welcome. You're welcome.
2: You have to give us credit, though. If you put it on your menu, you have to call it the Brain and Cortland.
1: The Brain and Cortland
2: Pancake Surprise.
1: Pancake Surprise. What's the
2: Brain
1: surprise?
2: And Cortland Pancake Surprise. The surprise is inside the pancake, there's more food.
1: That's right. For more great food ideas, make sure.
2: This is a pure accident, but I think it's really good.
1: We were inspired. We were inspired by food. So thanks for the votes on This or That Thursday. It's Brain and Cortland.
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He was a millionaire. He left his fortune to some guy he barely knew. 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

0: Number one for New Country, it's Lee Bryce and One of Them Girls. Brandon Cortland with another $25,000 cash grab code brought to you by our friends at Junkie Ford. The code this hour is 337.
1: 337.
0: That's the code that could win you 25 grand. Go ahead and put that thank you note in the mail. You're welcome.
1: I mean, it's a little early for that.
0: I think confident.
1: We still have a lot more days of this contest.
0: We have a lot more codes. Another one coming up

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0: country. Chris Young and Raised on Country. Brandon Cortland done on a Thursday.
1: Boom.
0: Out of here.
1: Almost the weekend.
0: I'm going to head down to Iowa City, actually the Coralville area, and I'll be at the Hy-Vee down there with the Cookies Rib Wagon.
1: Oh, yeah. That's today. You get to go eat ribs all afternoon. I'm kind of jealous. I'm
0: probably going to, not all afternoon.
1: You could eat more than once.
0: I could. They've got ribs. They've got pulled pork. All the great sides.
1: You
0: got
1: to try everything, right?
0: Well, I feel like I owe it to everybody coming down to fully tell them what the experience is like.
1: Quality control.
0: Yes, absolutely. Do not judge me if I have barbecue on my face, okay? All right, dad joke. Fall dad joke.
1: All right, Brain. What's a tree's favorite drink?
0: What's a tree's favorite drink? I wouldn't know.
1: Root beer.
0: Root beer. Great.
1: That one was bad.
0: That was not the best this week, but hey, I love fall dad jokes because fall is here and we love it.
1: Dad jokes aren't always meant to be funny. Sometimes you're meant to go, ugh.
0: Yeah. Oh, the groans are how you know you're doing your job. Hey, back tomorrow morning, bright and early at 5 a.m. Until then, have a great day. So long.

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1: Hey, it's Jess. I'm on the job with you. Another chance to win $25,000 is going to be coming up at 11:20. Yet you've got a chance to win every hour on the 20s. 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

Now, Jelly Roll said some bold things about his music career, saying if God tells him to do something else, we will never see him again. But I don't think he's quite done.

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1: 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Just a reminder that Lucky's on 16th will remain open during these construction projects. 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
1: The KCRG TV9 First Alert Forecast. Partly cloudy and pleasant this afternoon with a high near 68. Partly cloudy tonight with a low near 52. Partly cloudy tomorrow with a high near 66. Slight chance of showers tomorrow night with a low near 56. That's your TV9 First Alert Forecast. I'm meteorologist AJ Rickman.
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4: 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We are at the Hy-Vee in Coralville, just off of Highway 6 and 20th Avenue, and the Cookies Rib Wagon is serving up some fantastic barbecue. 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And Speed the Sauce Band is here as well. 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Stop by Hy-Vee here, grab some lunch. We are open for lunch right now, and the Cookies Rib Wagon open until 6 this evening here at the Hy-Vee in Coralville. Stop by, sign up to win some Glow baseball and softball tickets for that event at the Field of Dreams over the weekend, and grab some lunch with Hy-Vee and Cookies. It's the Brain on 98.1 K-Hawk. 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

0: Well, you've decided to have us on today. Can I tell you that is a very smart decision? We're bringing you all of your favorite new country. 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
1: Well, I didn't want to show up, but our families go way back. So when you said your vows, that's exactly where I sat. Thank God for open bars, because watching all this ain't easy. In the middle of

country artist be going rock? We're hearing a lot of rumors that Carrie Underwood is working on something and being mentored by Axl Rose from Guns N' Roses. Speaking of new albums, Kenny Chesney's new album comes out tomorrow.

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1: The Iowa City School District confirmed on Wednesday that an elementary school teacher and a student died on a field trip Tuesday while at Lake McBride.
2: The Iowa City School District identified the teacher as 24-year-old Hannah Jorgensen, a fifth-grade teacher at Borlaug Elementary School. The student has been identified as 10-year-old Ahmed Osman.
1: The school district says the counselors and additional staff will remain at Borlaug Elementary to help support students and staff. Get more information on this story on the free-to-download 98.1 K-Hawk app.
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1: It's the Brain in Coralville. We are at the Hy-Vee just off of Highway 6, and the Cookies Rib Wagon is in town cooking up some fantastic barbecue food. If you haven't had lunch yet, get on out to Hy-Vee. You can grab some barbecue smoked ribs. They've got pulled pork sandwiches. They've also got some great sides, including coleslaw, smoked baked beans, and potato salad. Everything you need to have a fantastic barbecue lunch. They'll take care of it here at the Cookies Rib Wagon at Hy-Vee. Now, they've got some Cookies barbecue sauces. They have those on sale here as well, some of their amazing seasonings. And even Speed the Sauce Man is roaming around, and he will give you his expert recommendations on what sauces and seasonings that you need to get, courtesy of Cookies Barbecue. We're here until 1. The Rib Wagon is serving food here at Hy-Vee until 6. They're also here tomorrow if you miss out or they run out. They've got a lot of ribs on the smoker, so stop by and see us at the Hy-Vee in Coralville with the Cookies Rib Wagon. 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

0: tomorrow with a high near 66. Slight chance of showers tomorrow night with a low near 56. That's your TV9 First Alert forecast. I'm meteorologist AJ Rickman.
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day, Potts Farm was a place to go. Load a truck up, hit the dirt road. 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King in the can and the Marlboro man. Jack and Jim were a few good men.

You know, after seeing Brantley Gilbert spend a little time with Ella Langley backstage at a show recently and hearing how much of a fan he is of hers, I want to collab. I think Ella and Brantley's voices would be phenomenal together. Here's Loving Life again.

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0: 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Cedar Rapids, number one for new country. On a

Okay, I'm giving you three songs and then a chance to win $25,000 thanks to our $25,000 cash grab. Yeah, I think that sounds like a plan. So let's stick to the plan. We'll see you just a

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Thanks to the Plumbers and Pipe Fitters, Local 125.

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1: It's The Brain, broadcasting in Coralville. We're at the Hy-Vee off of Highway 6, and the Cookies Rib Wagon is in town. I mean, you can smell it when you get close. Just roll your windows down. And joining us and everyone else here at the Hy-Vee, we've got the official owner spokesperson. Is there anything that you don't do, Speed, when it comes to cookies?
2: Well, I do clean the toilets and everything, too. So I've got the full job.
1: Okay, well, listen, Cookies has been an Iowa staple for decades, and you're out here at Hy-Vee today, and you're cooking up some amazing barbecue. You know, I just had a pulled pork sandwich. I don't like eating ribs in front of people because I tend to make a mess, but they look fantastic.
2: I'll tell you what, the hogs were happy knowing they were going to get cookies on their ribs. In fact, coming over here, hogs were jumping the fence just to get a little bit of cookies on their ribs. But no, stop on out here. We're out here at the Hy-Vee in Coralville. We've got racks of ribs, half racks of ribs, tubs of pulled pork you can take home, and there's enough in a tub to make about 8 sandwiches. We've got pulled pork sandwiches with Brain. He said he ate it, actually inhaled it. But other than that, and we've got barbecued beans, we've got potato salad, coleslaw. So stop on out and get in the sauce. Get in the sauce America loves to eat. Cookies, that is.
1: I think I've heard that somewhere before.
2: Oh, really? I wonder where.
1: Speed, thanks so much for bringing the barbecue out to Hy-Vee today and for saucing us for all these years.
2: Well, I tell you what, Brain, appreciate you stopping out here and spending a little time with us, and looking forward to you eating a little bit more before you leave.
1: I know. There's some ribs with my name on it. Maybe just a half rack, though.
2: Oh, no. Eat a full rack. I mean, it don't cost any more. I mean, and remember, pallbearers don't get paid by the pound anyway. So we're a little heavy when we go. There's not going to be an upcharge.
1: See, this kind of sage advice you can't get for free, folks. Stop on out and see us. They're serving here until 6 tonight at the Hy-Vee in Coralville. It's The Brain on 98.1 K-Hawk.
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a new one. Have you Googled Megan Maroney's name recently? It said that she passed away on September 20th. Yeah, she said she's very much alive and well, and also called out Google saying, not cool. It's 98.1 KHOC.

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0: By. They are open until 6 tonight, and yes, they are serving food again tomorrow on Friday. So stop on over for a late lunch, or you can grab the Great Cookies barbecue food to go, half racks, full racks of ribs, and you can take home big containers of their pulled pork and feed the entire family tonight. They've got sides including baked beans, potato salad, coleslaw, and all of their cookies, barbecue sauces, and seasonings are here for sale as well. Stop on out, and you can sign up to win some tickets for the Field of Dreams Glow baseball and softball event on Saturday while we're here. Otherwise, just come on and enjoy some fantastic barbecue with Cookies Barbecue Sauce, a legendary brand here in the state of Iowa. It's the Cookies Rib Wagon at the Hy-Vee in Coralville. It's the brain on 98.1 K-Hawk.
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1: KCRG TV9 First Alert Forecast. Partly cloudy and pleasant this afternoon with a high near 68. Partly cloudy tonight with a low near 52. Partly cloudy tomorrow with a high near 66. Slight chance of showers tomorrow night with a low near 56. That's your TV9 First Alert Forecast. I'm meteorologist AJ Rickman. 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

look, I get it. We just kicked off fall. It's not even like technically the Halloween season yet. I'm just curious, are you already thinking about Christmas? Maybe trying to do a little shopping early this year? Kind of spread it out?

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0: KCRG TV9 First Alert Forecast. Partly cloudy and pleasant this afternoon with a high near 68. Partly cloudy tonight with a low near 52. Partly cloudy tomorrow with a high near 66. Slight chance of showers tomorrow night with a low near 56. That's your TV9 First Alert Forecast. I'm meteorologist AJ Rickman.
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Jess on the job with you. Hey, congratulations to Stella Lefty. Her song Boston is number one on the Billboard Country Airplay chart. What's even more impressive, it's the fastest a female artist has gotten a number one with her debut song since Gretchen Wilson's Redneck Woman.

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1: 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Kenny Chesney's hitting the road in 2027. One of his openers, Graylin James, actually used to get his hair cut by Kenny Chesney's mom when he was a little kid. 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

new person is singing the SEC Nation theme song this college football season. It's Megan Maroney. And the song is called Party Wherever We Go. It's the 12th year the conference has used it. I think Luke Combs also did an original SEC song

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also nice to know that we've got a chance for you to win $25,000. We know you could use that money. I mean, who's going to turn down an extra 25 grand? There's a chance to win coming up at 3:20. It's our $25,000 cash grab. Just

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1: The Iowa City School District confirmed on Wednesday that an elementary school teacher and a student died on a field trip Tuesday while at Lake McBride.
2: The Iowa City School District identified the teacher as 24-year-old Hannah Jorgensen, a fifth-grade teacher at Borlaug Elementary School. The student has been identified as 10-year-old Ahmed Osman.
1: The school district says the counselors and additional staff will remain at Borlaug Elementary to help support students and staff. Get more information on this story on the free-to-download 98.1 K-Hawk app.
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1: The KCRG TV9 First Alert Forecast. Partly cloudy and pleasant this afternoon with a high near 68. Partly cloudy tonight with a low near 52. Partly cloudy tomorrow with a high near 66. Slight chance of showers tomorrow night with a low near 56. That's your TV9 First Alert Forecast. I'm meteorologist AJ Rickman.
2: Smash the

Deja vu seeing Blake Shelton on that 30th anniversary special for The Voice on NBC, especially sitting there with Adam Levine and Carson Daly and Gwen Stefani. It was like, man, this is like back in the good old days.

0: 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It's Brandon Cortland and on the show Friday.
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Ever wonder what it would sound like to hear Dan and Shay sing your favorite jingles from TV commercials? I got them doing that tonight just before 7:30. 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

0: cloudy tomorrow with a high near 66. Slight chance of showers tomorrow night with a low near 56. That's your TV9 First Alert forecast. I'm meteorologist A.J. Rickman.
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Hey, it's Chrissy. We play the most new country. This song was actually written by his guy, John Morgan, who has the song Kid Myself. Here's the latest from Jason Aldean. It's Anytime Soon.

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It's a drive home with me, Chrissy. You can win $25,000. You could be on a beach somewhere, maybe with your toes in the sand. It's CBP.

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are 98.1 K-Hawk. It's Chrissy. Brantley Gilbert shared how his 7-year-old daughter got to meet Ella Langley and was speechless. He said Ella was amazing with his little girl, and she and his wife had a blast at the show, saying it was the best night ever. Dad points for that, Brantley.

Thanks so much for having us on while you're working. Hey, it's Chrissy. How would you spend $25,000? You may have to start thinking about it. Your chance at our $25,000 cash grab is coming up. You can spend it on bills, maybe plan a vacation, whatever it is, your next chance in Tucson.

0: 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I got them doing that tonight just before 7:30, Taste of Country Nights.
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This is 98.1 K-Hawk. Congratulations to Justin. He said he just got his CDL license. That's awesome. Hey, it's Chrissy. 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

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Hey, it's Chrissy with your drive home. John said if he won $25,000, he would buy a side-by-side just for fun and pay off his F-150. Sounds like a plan. Another shot comes up at 5:20. My

from the Corner Store Apothecary and Wellness Studio, right in the heart of Czech Village. 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

Cedar Rapids number one for new country, 98.1 K-Hawk. It's Chrissy. You know Ella Langley will be performing at the CMAs. We just don't know which song she'll do yet. We also know that she'll be showered with awards. She's up for 9 CMAs. You can get the info and the list of nominations on our app.

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We are Cedar Rapids' number one for new country, 98.1 K-Hawk. It's officially the drive home with me, Chrissy. Coming up, your last chance of the day to cash in on $25,000. 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

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We are 98.1 K-Hawk. It's a drive home with me, Chrissy. I want to thank Kathy for hitting me up on our app. She said she's hoping to win the $25,000 so she can take her son to Disney for his 10th birthday next year. 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
1: The Iowa City School District confirmed on Wednesday that an elementary school teacher and a student died on a field trip Tuesday while at Lake McBride.
2: 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The student has been identified as 10-year-old Ahmed Osman.
1: The school district says the counselors and additional staff will remain at Borlaug Elementary to help support students and staff. 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

We're Cedar Rapids' number one for new country, 98.1 K-Hawk. It's a drive home with me, Chrissy. Fun fact about me, you guys might not know, today is my sister Nancy's birthday. Now, we're only 11 months apart, which means we were the same age for about a month until now. It's cool, right? It ain't

KHAK Cedar Rapids, Iowa City. A Town Square Media Station. 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

Rapids' number one for new country. This is 98.1 K-Hawk. 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
5: The KCRG TV9 First Alert Forecast. Partly cloudy and pleasant this afternoon with a high near 68. Partly cloudy tonight with a low near 52. Partly cloudy tomorrow with a high near 66. Slight chance of showers tomorrow night with a low near 56. That's your TV9 First Alert Forecast. I'm meteorologist AJ Rickman.
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For Tony, who told me that he and his family are heading on a road trip to see the in-laws, he wanted to hear some Jason Aldean. Thanks for letting us be the soundtrack. 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

0: Hey, are you driving high right now? You might be, because a whole lot of people do. They say marijuana makes them a better driver, more careful, more focused. That's probably what the guy who killed a 4-year-old thought. And now, he's in prison. You see, no matter what you tell yourself, if you feel different, you drive different. So if you're high, just don't drive. 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

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I got them doing that tonight just before 7:30. 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
1: It's a drive home with me, Chrissy. This song is actually great because it was written from a true story. Graylin James told us that he not only wrote this, but he lived it. He'll tour with Eric Church and Kenny Chesney next year. Here's Water at Your Wedding.
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